melody seem to say, summer will pass away. Take your happiness

Multiplication, that's the name of the game. And every generation, you know they play the same. Yeah, it's multiplication, that's the name of the game. And each generation, they play the same.

Preparing. Ignition. Speakers on position. Preparing. Ignition. Speakers on position.

good frequencies, baby. Just good frequencies, baby. It's just good frequencies, baby. Just good frequencies.